since Taylor Swift dropped some brand new music. Now, if you haven't heard it, you've been living under a rock, don't worry, I got you sorted. It's called Patient Zero. You'll hear it inside the next 6 minutes. David Guetta teaming up with Usher as well after JT.

0: 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Let's do something.
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2: We're kind of moving across a period of days, but yeah, I can feel it coming on because Rod's going to try and get out of it. He keeps pulling out the old, oh, I just had a heart attack card. Well, like six months ago.
1: Yeah, well, he did. He's not making it up.
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1: Okay, so you're banning him from eating ice cream.

Tumby Tyres, we love changing tyres. In fact, we love it so much we'll do it almost anywhere. In your driveway, in the work car park, on the side of the road. Wherever you need a tyre, Tumby Tyres will get you sorted. Skip the hassle of getting to a workshop, because our workshop comes to you. When you need tyres, call the team that loves changing them. Tumby Tyres. 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
1: 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You ain't